borders. Measures also include targeting influential figures, seizing assets, and establishing a drug treatment center in every district. The ministry has also established seven special task force to tackle scam syndicates, nominee businesses, and money laundering. As criminals increasingly use corporate accounts instead of individual mule accounts. Working with the Anti-Money Laundering Office, authorities have so far seized assets and returned more than 130 million baht to the victims. On household debt, the ministry is working with financial institutions to hold debt resolution fairs and conduct mediation nationwide. 23 events have helped more than 40,000 people resolve debts involving assets worth over 8 billion baht, reducing their financial burden by more than 5 billion baht. Minister Ruttaporn said debt resolution fairs will continue to be held across the country to help debtors and guarantors regain financial stability. And that's a wrap for our NBT World Brief this afternoon. For more updates, please scan the QR code on your screen to stay connected with all of our stories. Until next time, สวัสดีครับ

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1: สวัสดีครับ Thank you for joining us for the evening edition of NBT World Brief right here on NBT and NBT World You're with me นัทนาคาวิสุทธิ์The Thais Help Thais Plus co-payment program is now in its final month, with users and sellers both expressing their wish for the government to extend the subsidy scheme. The finance minister says consideration is being made over extending the program for a month or two.Deputy Prime Minister and Minister of Finance, Igniti Nitithan Prapat, revealed that a potential second phase of the currently ongoing Thais Help Thais Plus co-payment program is being considered. He said there's enough budget remaining under the emergency decree for borrowing 200 billion baht. This could fund an extension of the co-payment program for a month or two, depending on economic circumstances. Meanwhile, members of the public making use of subsidized payments under the program said the scheme helped alleviate daily expenses. Users in Bangkok reported using Thais Help Thais Plus for metro train tickets and purchasing food. They also said the 1,000 baht per month of subsidy was adequate and was an effective aid for many groups of the public.The Fuel Fund Executive Committee under the Oil Fuel Fund Office, or the OFFO, has reached a decision to fix the retail prices of all types of oil in light of the recent jump in global oil prices.Diesel prices have surged to as high as $191.9 per barrel, while gasoline prices rose to approximately $148 per barrel, marking a sharp increase. To ease the impact on people's cost of living, the Fuel Fund Executive Committee agreed to freeze the retail prices of all types of fuel, while also considering measures to continue subsidizing domestic retail fuel prices for the public. According to the Oil Fuel Fund Office, or the OFFO, the main factors driving oil prices to their highest level in several months were escalating geopolitical tensions in the Middle East, particularly attacks on oil tankers in key strategic locations, such as the Strait of Hormuz and the Red Sea. This raised concerns over the safety of the oil supply chain, causing shipping and vessel insurance costs to surge immediately. In addition,existing supply tightness resulting from production restrictions by major producer groups, along with buying pressure from investors, closing positions in the futures market, further accelerated the rapid rise in global oil prices. The OFFO asked the public to be confident that the Oil Fuel Fund will work to maintain stability in domestic retail oil prices so that they do not place an excessive burden on people's cost of living. The Department of Land Transport has announced that ticket prices for inter-provincial and inter-regional buses will increase by 3 satang per kilometer, starting on the 15th of this month.The Department of Land Transport has clarified the adjustment of fares for regular long-distance bus services in line with changes in fuel prices to reflect current operating costs. The department explained that the diesel price has risen to 39.84 baht per liter, significantly higher than the base price of 34 baht per liter used for the most recent round of fare adjustments. The Central Land Transport Control Board has therefore resolved to increase fares for Category 2 regular buses operating on routes from Bangkok to other provinces and Category 3 buses operating between provinces by 3 satang per kilometer per seat. This means that for a journey of 100 kilometers, the fare will increase by 3 baht per seat. The new fares will take effect from September 15 onwards. Meanwhile, fare exemptions or reductions for various categories of passengersWill continue to follow the previous criteria. Rapid response teams are being set up in 21 provinces where the black-chin tilapia invasive fish species has spread to, with the Agriculture Ministry also seeking to restore affected ecosystems. Deputy Government Spokesperson Paddarat Thong Saloikorn explained that the black-chinned tilapia invasive species is currently found to be spreading in 21 provinces, affecting the ecosystem and the livelihoods of the people. To address the problem directly, the Ministry of Agriculture and Cooperatives is establishing a special committee specifically to tackle the problem. It is also preparing to establish rapid response task forces in the 21 affected provinces, so that each area has clearly designated personnel who can immediately conduct field operations to hunt, catch, and control black-chinned tilapia. This is an additional measure to those already implemented, including removing black-chinned tilapia from water sources, releasing predatory fish to control their population, and processing the fish caught into the compost and fish meal to generate income. Other ongoing measures include monitoring to prevent the spread of the invasive species to new water sources, encouraging local residents' involvement in surveillance, using DNA analysis technology and tracking system to monitor the species distribution, and restoring the ecosystem after successful control of the affected areas. In light of the current situation, in which the outbreak has exacerbated, the Ministry of Agriculture and Cooperatives has discussed the matter with the Prime Minister and may need to request about 350 million baht from the central budget to comprehensively control and address the spread. The Tourism Authority of Thailand, or TAT, in partnership with Samut Songkhram Province, has launched the Neramit Amphawa Festival to showcase Amphawa's unique appeal and position the area as a modern tourism destination. The festival opened at King Rama II Memorial Park in Samut Songkhram Province. The opening ceremony was led by Samut Songkhram Governor Chayachai Sang In and TAT Governor Thapani Kiet Phaibun, with TAT executives, government officials, private sector partners, and local tourism stakeholders in attendance. According to TAT, the event supports the government's policy of promoting Thailand as a year-round travel destination by encouraging visits through local identity, culture, and creative tourism. Neramit Amphawa leverages the area's cultural assets and riverside setting to distribute tourism income to local communities and foster sustainable tourism growth. The festival runs from the 11th to the 20th of this month from 4 p.m. to 10 p.m. at Amphawa Floating Market, King Rama II Memorial Park, and nearby riverside areas. Visitors can experience five themed elements, with highlights including light installations, photo opportunities, cultural performances, local cuisine and products, and concerts by popular Thai artists. The festival seeks to revitalize the image of Amphawa Floating Market, attract a broader audience, and strengthen Samut Songkhram's reputation as a vibrant destination grounded by local identity. And that wraps up our evening edition of NBT World Brief. For more stories, you can scan the QR code on your screen to access our full coverage across all media platforms. Until next time, สวัสดีครับ

0: Thailand's main source of income derives from the tourism industry, as we have one of the most profound and beautiful beaches and mountains in the world, set as a destination of travel for travelers. Thailand is one of the countries that permits travelers to travel during the day and night. When it comes to sustainable tourism, it has always been the point that we've considered for a very, very long time. So as a travel trend for 2024, sustainable tourism has been the main motto.
1: Admiring the seaside atmosphere and the bustle lights of Pattaya City, there is another community that has been developed into a tourist destination that maintains its original culture. I would like to bring everyone to the Takian Tia community, where the villagers here have a long-standing relationship with the coconut plantations as they conserve the coconut forest as an educational resource while snapshotting the charm of the community by taking existing local wisdom and elevating it in order to develop unique products and various activities.
0: Ban Roy Sao. Has to be the number one place in Pattaya to drink coconut. You don't just drink coconut, you do everything. You do cooking, you
2: cooking
0: do...
2: Cooking and coffee.
0: Oh, wow.
1: I must say that I really enjoy being able to experience the way of life of the Takian Tia people. The people here are really unique, and I'm glad I got to cherish this experience. A trip like this is a very meaningful trip. Thailand still has many tourist attractions that are ready to provide a very special and worthwhile adventure waiting for you to come and experience.
0: The tourism in Thailand is at an international level, making it Thailand's top soft power and top source of income. But the real question is, how do we keep this tourism industry sustainable throughout the years into the future?